0: Hey, goat heads, forgot to remind you, you are listening to KYGT LPFM here in Idaho Springs, Colorado, at 102.7 and also 103.9 on the dial. 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
0: Part two of So Much Music, So Little Time with the old Doc and Jorgie here this morning.
1: Yeah, we're having fun spinning discs for you here, that's for sure. I'll tell you what, we've had a lot of different groups we turn each other on to, and I think this might be one you turn me on to. This is Dawn of the Buffalo, and they have a really fun sound. And let's kick off this set here with a nice tune and see where we go from there. Thanks for dialing in to Clear Creek Radio today, folks. We're sure glad to have you with us on So Much Music, So Little Time.

0: Well, isn't that fun? That's the Waybacks with Turkey Stalemate.
1: Turkey Stalemate.
0: Turkish Stalemate. Yes, I can't talk today. Gotcha.
1: All right, cool. I played a tune from Jeremy Toback in front of that, You Make Me Feel, and that's from our buddy Fred Flaren's collection of music that he shared with both Bob and I.
0: There you go.
1: Some of his favorite tunes there. So we're still going to honor old Fred here.
0: You bet. Take tunes that he's collected and share them with you.
1: Yeah.
0: Okay, we kicked it all off with Dawn of the Buffalo. A nice track there called No Place Like the Right Time.
1: That's right. Well, if you just tuned in, you're listening to So Much Music, So Little Time with Bob and Gary here this morning. Thank you for sticking around this this wonderful pre-4th of July day. We're in the holiday weekend here, and we're also in a big monsoon pattern. Boy, is it lush outside.
0: Yeah,
1: my big old historic maple tree has never looked so full and happy, and the squirrels who reside in it are just doing backflips. It's their jungle gym. Yeah, they're loving it.
0: No doubt.
1: High summer.
0: Well, it really is. Well, let's just take a second here.
1: Continuing on with, I think it's kind of a summer song. This is Greg Brown from probably the first record of his I bought, going way back. His pre-croaking like a frog days. His latest stuff, it's like, Arr. Anyways, this is a great tune by Greg Brown, If I Had Known.

0: Yeah.
1: All right. Right.
0: That was Ricky Skaggs and his group Kentucky Thunder, along with the Chieftains, doing Cindy.
1: Nice. Yeah, that's really good stuff.
0: Yeah, it's a great compilation of people doing songs with the Chieftains as your backup band.
1: Yeah,
0: not a bad gig, right?
1: Boy, they got records with everybody, haven't they?
0: Yeah, they do.
1: They do a lot of stuff with people, but that's a very cool.
0: Well, that came out of your Ruby, so I got.
1: Yeah, we got Cindy and Ruby in there, and by suggestion from my friend Paul, the Carolina Chocolate Drops featuring. Featuring Rhiannon Giddens. What an amazing vocalist she is, and a truly gifted person, and not as well known as she should be, but we're doing our part here at KGO to change that.
0: Got that right.
1: Yeah, that's just such a wonderful group. A little open-back banjo ring in there while she was doing that cool vocal.
0: And we start with Greg Brown once again, Red House record artist, and doing If I Had Known. So we're caught up there now.
1: We are caught up, and I'd like to just toss this out for all of your consideration and throw a little bit of a bombshell out here for you. This is cool. You heard it here first. Gary and I have been scheming, dreaming, along with Phyllis and Greg and Mark and the rest of the K-Goat board, and we have cooked up our reissue of the 25th year anniversary party. It's year 26 now, isn't it? Do your math. But here's the date. Here's the deal. Cut to the chase. August 28th, K-Goat is going to have a 26th birthday anniversary party right down here at the K-Goat studio. We're going to block off the street and have a little food out there, maybe have a little glass of beer or two. And then inside the United Center, we are going to have a series of concerts that last all day. And it's going to start about noon with Tommy Ventura, our good friend who moved up to the first Wyoming, and then now he's back in the Fort Collins area, and friend of K-Goat coming back.
0: Oh,
1: and
0: yeah.
1: Then about 1:15 or 1:30, we're going to have Muckluck, and you probably haven't heard of Muckluck, but they are a Fort Collins band that features Ben Merkel, Greg Merkel's son, and they're quite good. They're amazing, so they're going to fill in that in the front part of the afternoon. And then about 3, we're going to have the band Side Pony, and maybe I can get to a track from them and play some for you, too. This is a find by another friend of mine here in town that we were able to get worked into. And then here's the big deal. At 5 o'clock, we're going to have Dakota Blonde. We have that all confirmed now that with Mary Huckins, that Dakota Blonde is going to be back here at the United Center for part of the K-Goat 25th anniversary celebration. So there, I've talked a lot, but we got 4 acts on August 28th. Go ahead and mark your calendar.
0: That sort of comes full circle, because Dakota Blonde was our official first concert we put in once we started having those shows here at the United Center.
1: Right.
0: Yeah, they were standing against the back wall. It was wonderful.
1: First show we had, and they were packed. I'm not sure we ever got that many in again.
0: That's right.
1: But Dakota Blonde has been a huge friend of K-Goat. Mary's brought many people in here with her to play, and been really good about sharing her talent and her music in here. So anyway, let's just kind of kick off this set with a little bit of Dakota Blonde from their live album. And you folks, mark your calendars for the return of some concerts at the United Center.

0: Yeah, that's very good. That's a side pony. We actually managed to play three songs from the Three Artists We're Having at our
1: Kago
0: festival on August 28th.
1: Yeah. Here's some Haldon Wofford.

0: as we ride that mystery train out of here. We're out of here.
1: Mystery train is riding out of here, Gary. It's been fun coming down and joining you to play spin some discs with you, as they say, and play some music. You know how much you and I enjoy doing that with each other.
0: Yeah, that's Dwight Yoakam, and I played some Heldon Wofford in there, and Bob played
1: some Mamoose.
0: Some Mamoose. Oh, yeah. Okay. Gotcha. I know them. All right. Thanks for listening. We'll see you next week.
1: Somebody thanks for hanging in there, week. Folks.
0: Yeah.
1: Keep your dial tuned to K-Goat.
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1: I can't get behind that kind of time.
2: Eat quickly, drive faster, make more money now. I can't get behind that.
0: My kids say, he said to me, and I'm like, and he's like, and she's like,
2: it's all he's all, she's all.
0: I can't get behind that kind of, like, English. That'll be 6 to 8 weeks before delivery.
2: The rising oceans, the warming temperatures.
0: The dying polar bears, no tigers in 50 years.
2: Rising poison in the air and water.
0: I can't understand why the price of gas suddenly rises when oil goes up.
2: But takes months to go down long after oil falls.
0: I can't get behind any of that. I can't get behind the gods, who are more vengeful, angry, and dangerous if you don't believe in them.
2: Why can't all...

0: good, or I'll kill you. I can't get behind that.
1: I can't get behind that. Everybody knows everything about all of us.
0: That's too much knowledge.
1: I can't get behind that.
2: Yeah. And what about student drivers using my streets to learn?

0: guarantee?
1: Whose lifetime, not mine? I haven't that much time left. Let's make it yours. Everybody's got a longer life than me.
0: The leaf blowers.
1: Is there anything more futile?
0: Car alarms.
1: Clap off.
0: Clap on.
1: Spam.
0: Size matters.
1: No, it doesn't.
0: Yes, it does.
1: No, it doesn't.
0: Yes, it
1: no,
0: does.
1: It doesn't. No,
0: yes,
1: it doesn't.
0: Yes, it
1: does. My
0: yes,
1: phone
0: does.
1: Rings.
2: Make millions in minutes.
1: It's a computer.
2: Lose inches in hours.
1: Leave me the hell alone.
2: Eat more. Spend less.
1: The colonel is breakdancing. Give me a break.
2: Credit terms arranged.
1: I can't get behind any of that. I can't get behind so-called singers. They can't carry a tune. Get paid for talking. How easy is that? Well, maybe I could get behind that.
3: Well, I can't. If you have to fix it with a computer, quantized, pitch-corrected, and overly inspected, then you can't do it. And I can't get behind that.
1: I can't get behind a fat ass.
4: Yeah. Bill, can you turn around and do one more?
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0: in Paris when I first held you close to me.
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0: Athens, Texas.

That was a John Prine set. We heard from In Spite of Ourselves, We're Not the Jet Set, written by Bobby Braddock. And then from John Prine's self-titled album, we heard Illegal Smile, Sam Stone, Angel from Montgomery, and Donald and Lydia. All four of those were written by John Prine. 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

In that set, we heard five Turtles songs. We heard Think I'll Run Away, written by Howard Kalin and Mark Bowman, and Too Young to Be One, written by Eisner. They appeared on the Happy Together album. And from Solid Zinc, which was a compilation album, we heard It Ain't Me, Babe, written by Bob Dylan, Let Me Be, written by P.F. Sloan, and You, Baby, written by P.F. 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

That was the Youngbloods from the Get Together Elephant Mountain 2-for album. We heard Grizzly Bear, written by Jerry Corbett, Get Together, written by Chester Powers, and then Darkness, Darkness, Sunlight, and Quicksand, all three of which were written by Jesse Colin Young.

Well, that was a Beatles set with Ringo. We heard Octopus's Garden and Don't Pass Me By, both of which were actually written by Ringo. And then Honey Don't, Matchbox, and Boys, performed by Ringo. 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

That was a set by Duke Ellington. We heard Sophisticated Lady, Without a Song, Kinda Dukish, Ball in the Blues, and Janet.

0: In that set, we heard five songs performed by Fabian. All five of these songs were written by Doc Pomus and Mort Schumann. We heard Tiger, I'm a Man, Hound Dog Man, String Along, and Turn Me Loose. These were all singles from 1959 or 1960. 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

angels up above the street. 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

billions of years, mankind lived just like the animals. And something happened which unleashed the power of our imagination.

thank this morning's first sponsor, which will be Two Brothers Deli and the Yoga Room. This is Celestial Navigation.

All right, this is called Dust from Global Journey, Chill Out. And we just did Mission San Miguel, that was Wind Machine.

0: certainly was in the right.
1: Yes, I certainly was in the right. Okay, it's the pink age. And that was the pink part of it right there, Pink Floyd. And then the age part is new age. If you ever wondered, that's why I call it the show, Pink Age.

All right, now, another tune coming up, brand new from Sensitive Chaos, but it's my favorite title. Badass Nairobi Land Rover. Now, that's a good tune for a song, and here it is.

We would like to thank Main Street Restaurant for sponsoring KGOAT. 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

There was nothing missing.

sobs burst and choke joy on through the mind. 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

under suspicion. 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The matron examined with care. She even made her pull down her long hair. She said,

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Oh, Daddy hold a cotton like I do. And Daddy pick a cotton by hand. He used to come home hot and dirty. 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He told me how he hated black land.

Well, good morning out there, friends and music and sports fans. You got your host, Dr. Bob, being a little late starting the show today. Traffic jam on the Black Eagle Road. Sometimes it happens, not very often, but then somebody has to back up. And anyway, I'll be here for a little while today, doing so much music, so little time. I got a couple cool things to play for you. And then I have to leave a little bit early because the Kind Mountain Band has a gig over in Black Hawk at a festival they're having there, a music festival. It's very cool. So I have to leave, about half an hour, 45 minutes early. But I'm going to share some music with you for a while. So you know you're listening to KYGT, and we're an LPFM station in Idaho Springs, Colorado. 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All right, here's a little bit of Alana James.

you see?

All right, well, that was Anna Eggy with We Are the One. In front of that, Allison Scott did that nice version of the Blind Faith tune, Can't Find My Way Home. That was such a great one-off album that group made with Eric Clapton in it, of course. And before that, Becky Buller did a great job on Hazy Shade of Winter. What a nice tune. Well done, bluegrass style. Good job, Becky. She's great, an amazing fiddle player and a great band leader. It started off with Alana James. It used to be Alana Frimmerman from the Hot Club of Cowtown. I think she still plays with them. And that tune was called The Closest Thing to Love. Okay, well, let's just take a second right here, right now, and thank Jack Selesky, CPA. And he has over 30 years of experience in tax preparation, tax planning, and consultation. You can call him at 303-359-6242 if you like, and he'd be happy to help you. And if you do, tell him thank you. Thank you, thank you for being a sponsor ever since year one on Clear Creek Radio. He's one of our original sponsors that's still with us, and that's a big deal. So thanks, Jack. We appreciate it. Okay, here's a really a nice job on a great tune that I know both Willie and Merle Haggard have done. I'm not sure which one had the bigger hit with it, but it's a tune called Angel Flying Too Close to the Ground. And this is Acoustic Syndicate, and I play a lot of Acoustic Syndicate on this show. They're a group out of North Carolina that covers a little bit of everything. They're a full band with full instrumentation for rock and full instrumentation for bluegrass. And you can hear a little bit of everything when you hear them. They're very, very gifted, very talented. They have a family thing going. There are two brothers and a cousin going in. I read a little article about them. So here's a family band doing a nice job on Angel Flying Too Close to the Ground. Thanks for tuning in today, folks.

All right. Well, that was Angie Aparo and doing Memphis City Rain. Before that, we heard from the Steel Wheels, of course, doing Lay Down, Lay Low, a title track from one of their albums a few years ago. In front of that, the Bonnie Light Horseman, Someone to Weep for Me. And started off with Acoustic Syndicate, doing that nice version of Angel Flying Too Close to the Ground. Boy, those guys can sing, can't they? That's just an amazing track. Okay, well, we got some a couple of fun things coming up here. You know, just last weekend, I had my son and grandson visiting me, and they're both musicians, and my grandson is also an artist, and I'll brag on him for a second. His name is Elliot Hickam, same as my dad, and he has been accepted next year to the Cooper Institute of Art in New York City. So that's a big deal. It's a very prestigious academic place and a good chance for him to pursue his art. But he's also a good musician, and he's been working some stuff on guitars, so he sent me a little MP3 of one of the things that he has done, and I'm going to see if I can play it here. I've got to do a little shuffling of the PC chord. Come on, Bob, you can do it. This is tough for us old guys, you know that. Okay, so let's see if this works here. This is my grandson, Elliot Hickam, his original tune called Monsters Rule the World.

Okay, well, let's go back to the front of that set. We just passed the top of the hour here. You know, you're listening to KYGT, LPFM in Idaho Springs. And that's a good thing. Keep your radio tuned right here to this dial. 102.7 and 103.9 on the dial. 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Thanks for tuning in. Well, we started that set off with a tune from my grandson, Elliot Hickam. That was called Monsters Rule the World. There was some nice guitar stuff in there and a little bit of synthesizer, and who knows what Elliot did to put that together, but a pretty cool tune. I'm proud of him. Then we took off on a little bit of a wander. Doc Watson did I'm Going Fishing. Glowing House did Nobody Follow Me. Jimmy LaFave did Walk Away Renee. And the Songs of the Fall did Walk a Mile. So that brings us back home, right? All right, then let's take a little ride. Here's Blues Image.

All right. Sorry about the dead air, folks. I didn't quite do that right. We heard from Blues Image doing Ride Captain Ride. We heard from Exit 232 during Face Down. Then we heard from Kesla Gill doing I'm Here. And I am about out of here because I got to go play with the Kind Mountain Band. But we'd like to take this opportunity to thank one of our sponsors that's been with us for a long time, and that's Vivid Earth Tie-Dyes. And they have a wide variety of clothing, scarves, hats, tapestries, and much more. They're located down in the old bank building at downtown Idaho Springs, the one with the clock on it. You can't miss it, in the Kind Mountain Collectives building there. And they'd like for you to stop in and shop and see what they have. There's a wide variety of stuff there that's quite good. So please support Vivid Earth Tie-Dyes and tell them thank you for being a sponsor for Clear Creek Radio. So I'm going to leave and go play with the Kind Mountain Band over in Black Hawk. We got a little festival over there, so sorry to cut this short, but a little bit of live music calls. So thanks for tuning in, folks. I love hearing from you, and I will see you next week.

Thank you. Hey, Rio. Hey, Rio!

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All right, REM started off that set with Drive, Bastille, Killing Me Softly with his song, and American Authors, Best Day of My Life. Thanks for tuning in today. We got a little acoustic action, so yeah, I kind of like this playlist. It's kind of fun on A Zillion Back Roads, best mixtape on the radio, playing songs you didn't even know you wanted to hear on KYGT LPFM, 102.7 on the air, 103.9 FM.

All right, the Foo Fighters started off that set with Everlong, Aha, Take on Me, and John Mellencamp, Small Town. Thanks for tuning in today to a little acoustic action. Hope you're enjoying your day. How about a little Three Doors Down?

All right, Three Doors Down started off that set. Here Without You, 3 Days Grace, Animal I Have Become. That guy's got a great voice, and that was a stripped-down acoustic. I mean, there's, of course, all different kinds of acoustics, but, yeah. Adam Gontner is the lead singer for 3 Days Grace. He's got a great voice, and Five for Fighting, Superman. Thanks for tuning in today to A Zillion Backroads. A little acoustic action today. Hope you're enjoying it. Zillion Backroads, best mixtape on the radio, playing songs you didn't even know you wanted to hear on KYGTLPFM, 102.7 on the air, 103.9 FM. And honestly, this one might be one of my favorites. Who knew?

All right, Ozzy. Yeah, you can really tell how good somebody's voice is when they go acoustic because you don't have all that stuff helping you out. But, yeah, that was a shocker. Dreamer, Nirvana, Lake of Fire, and the Beatles, While My Guitar Gently Weeps. That song was written by George Harrison. That was on the White Album. But little known fact, Eric Clapton actually played the lead guitar on that song, although he isn't credited on the album. So, more fun facts. You're welcome. 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

All right. Started off that set with Alanis Morissette, Hands in My Pocket. 10 years, Fix Me. That was a cool version of that. And Scars, Papa Roach. Thanks for tuning in today. A little acoustic action on the GOAT today. Hope you're enjoying it. Shout out to a couple of our sponsors. We got Doyle Disposal and Recycling, offering reasonable rates for your recycling services, including roll-off dumpsters, demolition, and trash service. Boy, I read that completely out of order. Welcome to my head, I guess. They're locally owned and operated. Find them on the web at doyledisposal.com, by phone 303-909-0465, or find them on Facebook and the Historical Society of Idaho Springs, celebrating the history of Idaho Springs through operations of three museums and the Idaho Springs Visitor Center at 2060 Minor Street in Idaho Springs, Colorado. Thanks for tuning in today to A Zillion Backroads. Got a little acoustic sets today, so hope you're enjoying it. Hopefully it's a little warmer where you're at. I don't really mind the snow, but I don't really want 4 days of it, so I'm ready for a little sunshine, honestly. Thanks for tuning in today, though.

All right, Daughtry started off that set. What about now? Howie Day, Collide, and Stone Temple Pilots, Plush. You know, I've seen a lot of concerts in my day, like hundreds, hundreds, and hundreds. But I saw Stone Temple Pilots at the McNichols Arena. They dropped down some oversized furniture and tables with just candles on them. And they did an acoustic set that was so good. That might be in my top five concerts I've seen in my life. But Scott Weiland's got a great voice. Kind of cliche, but he died of a drug overdose on his tour bus in Minnesota. But, yeah, he also played in Velvet Revolver and Art of Anarchy. But yeah, great singer. The music industry really should take better care of their, you know, their musicians. I mean, that's really an investment, but yeah, I think he was 48 when he died.

10,000 Maniacs started off that set because of the night. Def Leppard, Two Steps Behind, and Jimmy Eat World, The Middle. Thanks for tuning in today to A Zillion Back Roads. A little acoustic action today. Hope you're enjoying it. Yeah, thanks for tuning in. I hope it's a little warmer where you're at. The sun was out, and now the sun is gone. So it's not very warm in this radio studio either today. So, yeah, hopefully it's warmer where you're at.

All right. Edwin McCain, I'll Be, started off that set. The Black Crowes, She Talks to Angels, and Reba McEntire, Fancy. You know, something about that southern twang that makes a country song just a little more country. She's definitely got it. So hope you're enjoying your day. Thanks for tuning in today to Azalea Backroads. Got a little acoustic set going on. Hope you're enjoying it. And, yeah, it's a fun day for me. I like sitting in here. Because nobody bothers me. I don't even have to answer the phone. But, yeah, Azalea Backroads is a show. Playing songs you didn't even know you wanted to hear on KYGT LPFM, 102.7 on the air, 103.9 FM. How about a little Cure?

Okay, we're going to play Are You Gonna Be My Girl off the first record because we love it.

night, The Cure started off that set with Love Song. Jet, Are You Gonna Be My Girl? Pearl Jam. Elderly Woman Behind the Counter in a Small Town. And The Spill Canvas, All Over You. Thanks for tuning in today. A little acoustic action. Yeah, The Cure, Robert Smith, he's got a great voice. And, of course, Eddie Vedder. Coming up next, how about a little Creed? He's got a great voice, too. Thanks for tuning in today to A Zillion Backroads. Best mixtape on the radio. Playing songs you didn't even know you wanted to hear.

Creed started off that set, My Own Prison. You know, you probably wonder what happened to Creed. So the lead singer, Scott Stapp, he actually had some sort of nervous breakdown in 2014 and thought he was Jason Bourne living in like a parallel universe. So, yeah, he just kind of went off the rails, and I don't think he's been back since. I don't know where he's at. Maybe he's not in this universe. Maybe he's in the other parallel universe. That could happen. And that was Thunder, Dirty Love. Thanks for tuning in today to A Zillion Backroads, best mixtape on the radio. 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The GOAT is the name of the radio station. Thanks for tuning in. A little acoustic action. Hope you're enjoying it.

All right, Rock Mafia started off that set. The Big Bang, Cat Stevens, Wild World, and Bon Jovi, It's My Life. I'm a little over my time slot, but that's okay. Nobody coming in after me. Gonna wind it up today with a song by The Fray, which is a little local band out of Denver. I used to go watch them in bars and stuff. And, yeah, then the next time I saw them, they opened up for U2. So, yeah, at Mile High Stadium. So it was pretty cool. So thanks for tuning in today and spending your afternoon. Hope you enjoy this last one.

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Right now. 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I'm the one who's got to die when it's time for me to die. So let me live my life the way I want to. Yeah. 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

As I mentioned near the close of the last record, this record you are now playing is another example of the completion backward principle. If you can possibly manage the time, please play both sides at one meeting.

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And again, Sinead O'Connor.

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2: 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Hi, Paul. I was one of those young men with a cardboard guitar case who looked to you for inspiration and for a model early on. And it's a great thing to see you recognized and acknowledged as the national treasure that we all know you to be. I'm going to bring on one of my favorites. Ladies and gentlemen, Alison Krauss.

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The earth squeals and shudders to a halt. A diamond crucifix in his ear is used to help ward off the fear that he has left his soul in someone's rented car. Inside his pants he hides a mop to clean the mess that he has dropped into the life of lightsome Juliet Bell. And Romeo wanted Juliet, and Juliet wanted Romeo, and Romeo wanted Juliet, and Juliet wanted Romeo. Romeo Rodriguez squares his shoulders and curses Jesus, runs a comb through his black ponytail. He's thinking of his lonely room, the sink that by his bed gives off a stink, then smells her perfume in his eyes, and her voice was like a bell.

Outside, the streets were steaming. The crack dealers were dreaming of a Uzi somewhere near to score. I bet you I can hit that light with my one good arm behind my back, says little Joey Diaz. Brother, give me another tote. Those downtown hoods are no damn good. Those Italians need a lesson to be taught. This cop who died in Harlem, you think they get the warning? I was dancing when I saw his brains run out on the street. And Romeo had Juliet, and Juliet had her Romeo, and Romeo had a Juliet, and Juliet had a Romeo. I'll take Manhattan in a garbage bag with Latin written on it that says, it's hard to give a shit these days. Manhattan sinking like a rock until the filthy Hudson, what a shock. They wrote a book about it, they said it was like ancient Rome. The perfume burned his eyes, holding tightly to her thighs, and something flickered for a minute, and then it vanished and was gone.

just a perfect day. Drink sangria in the park, and then later